0: 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The Cat. 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
2: Newly released records are raising fresh concerns about a proposed data center in Botetourt County.
3: Catherine Haddam with the Southwest Virginia Data Center Transparency Alliance says documents obtained through a FOIA request don't match what they were told during public meetings.
4: If this is such a good thing for the community, why are people hiding information?
3: WSET reports emails between Google and the Western Virginia Water Authority discussed water demands as high as 10 to 11 million gallons per day. Water Authority Executive Director Mike McAvoy explains.
5: Those were all requests they made early on. We evaluated those requests. The majority of those we turned down. And the numbers that are currently in the agreement, which only provide for 2 million gallons per day, is what we committed to do.
3: Some residents have organized protests this weekend. I'm Thomas Cage.
2: Hunting and fishing licenses could cost more under a new proposal from the Virginia Department of Wildlife Services. The agency wants to increase the cost of in-state freshwater fishing licenses to $27, while raising the cost of an out-of-state license to $71. The cost of hunting licenses would also increase by $5 annually. Officials say they need more money to manage the state's wildlife and outdoor programs, noting fees have not increased since 2011. Radford University is expanding pathways to help more people enter the teaching profession and earn full licensure in Virginia. The College of Education and Human Development is offering a registered teacher apprenticeship program with state grant funding covering tuition and fees. The Alta Vista Journal reports the university is also reducing course costs for teachers working under provisional licenses. Verizon says it's selling hundreds of its retail locations. Monica Nelson reports.
6: The U.S. carrier said Thursday 274 company-owned stores will be up for sale as part of its restructuring, and about 500 corporate jobs will be cut. Verizon will still own about 1,000 stores after the sale, which goes into effect August 16th. Verizon also has thousands of franchise stores, which are mostly run by six large operators.
2: I'm Rebecca Hughes.
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2: Governor Abigail Spanberger is urging Virginians to conserve water despite recent rain. The governor telling officials and reporters this week at Smith Mountain Lake near Roanoke, even little things add up.
3: Please turn off the tap between brushing your teeth. Please take every step possible. Reduce lawn and gardening to every other day, particularly from dusk until dawn.
2: Spanberger says the Roanoke region is the area hit hardest by Virginia's drought. Most of the state is under a drought watch or warning. The Drought Task Force now recommends emergency status for the Roanoke region. The state says air quality in Hampton Roads is unhealthy for sensitive people because of smoke from Canadian wildfires, over 800 of them burning in Canada. It can reduce visibility and make it smell like you're near a campfire. It means ozone and fine particulate pollution may be elevated across Hampton Roads today. A new survey finds three of Virginia's top vacation spots aren't always so relaxing. Daphne Young reports.
4: Three Virginia communities have landed on a new list of the nation's most stressful tourist towns for residents. WAVY reports Virginia Beach ranked 22nd. Chincoteague came in 37th and Williamsburg 63rd. In a Cherry Data Signal survey examining how seasonal tourism affects daily life. In Virginia Beach, respondents pointed to congestion around the oceanfront and boardwalk. Williamsburg residents reported crowd fatigue tied to the area's historic attractions. I'm Daphne Young.
2: Richmond hopes to use Airbnb taxes to help plug the funding gap between what the state promised to Richmond schools and what it delivered. That's a $9 million budget gap. I'm Charlie O'Brien.
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2: A sewage spill in Hopewell near Richmond is still leaking. Over 1 million gallons of sewage on the ground near the James River since a 36-inch pipe broke Tuesday. But Hopewell's Matt Ellinghaus tells CBS 6 it will not get to the river.
3: Most of it will stay here contained where the natural biological processes of these soils will degrade the waste into nothing but water.
2: But that's absent significant rainfall. Hopewell workers can't shut down the station pumping out the sewage during repairs because it handles half the city's output. Repairs could be complete early next week. Virginia lawmakers are considering ending off-year elections and moving them to even-numbered years alongside federal races. That would move the gubernatorial election to the same year as either the presidential election or the midterms. The hope is it will increase voter turnout. Some Richmond drivers say they're getting bills they shouldn't. Thomas Cage drives in.
4: Some EasyPass users say they're being charged pay-by-plate rates despite having active funded accounts. One driver told 12 On Your Side she received a series of small toll bills that eventually led to a $28 charge she paid because she feared additional penalties. The Richmond Metropolitan Transportation Authority says some issues occur when transponders aren't

0: read properly, or account information isn't up to date. The agency encourages customers to dispute any incorrect charges. I'm Thomas Cage.
1: The state issues a code purple for Richmond air quality Friday due to smoke from over 900 Canadian wildfires. Purple means the air quality is unhealthy for everyone and people should limit time outside. Richmond closed all city swimming pools and moved camp programming indoors and canceled a performance at Dogwood Dell. I'm Charlie O'Brien.
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0: A historic concert coming to Bowman Gray Stadium. 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
2: Governor Abigail Spanberger is urging Virginians to conserve water despite recent rain. The governor telling officials and reporters this week at Smith Mountain Lake near Roanoke, even little things add up.
3: Please turn off the tap between brushing your teeth. Please take every step possible. Reduce lawn and gardening to every other day, particularly from dusk until dawn.
2: Spanberger says the Roanoke region is the area hit hardest by Virginia's drought. Most of the state is under a drought watch or warning. The Drought Task Force now recommends emergency status for the Roanoke region. The state says air quality in Hampton Roads is unhealthy for sensitive people because of smoke from Canadian wildfires, over 800 of them burning in Canada. It can reduce visibility and make it smell like you're near a campfire. It means ozone and fine particulate pollution may be elevated across Hampton Roads today. A new survey finds three of Virginia's top vacation spots aren't always

0: So relaxing. Daphne Young reports.
1: Three Virginia communities have landed on a new list of the nation's most stressful tourist towns for residents. WAVY reports Virginia Beach ranked 22nd. Chincoteague came in 37th and Williamsburg 63rd. In a Cherry Data Signal survey examining how seasonal tourism affects daily life. In Virginia Beach, respondents pointed to congestion around the oceanfront and boardwalk. Williamsburg residents reported crowd fatigue tied to the area's historic attractions. I'm Daphne Young.
0: Richmond hopes to use Airbnb taxes to help plug the funding gap between what the state promised to Richmond schools and what it delivered. That's a $9 million budget gap. I'm Charlie O'Brien.
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3: Lula and Little Jennings, age 97, of Galax, Virginia, passed away Thursday in the Lewis Gale Medical Center in Salem, Virginia. Survived by two grandchildren, Sean Brooms of Galax, Virginia, Marshall Wade and Lauren of Virginia, and three great-grandchildren. Graveside services will be held Monday morning, 11 a.m. in the Gladeville Church Cemetery. There'll be no visitation at the funeral home. The deceased, again, Lula and Little Jennings, age 97, of Galax, Virginia, passed away Thursday in the Lewis Gale Medical Center in Salem, Virginia.
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5: 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A little upset, a little intemperate. Then I thought about Isaiah 40:31, which says, "They that wait upon the Lord shall renew their strength." And I thought, you know what? I'm going to wait on the Lord. And the Lord has done a lot of stuff in my heart. I'm seeing people differently. I'm praying for folks. How about that ticket agent there that's getting peppered with questions? Everyone's upset at him. He had nothing to do with the flight's delay. How about all the people here that may not know the Lord? Divine opportunities await when you wait on the Lord, even in a crazy, crowded airport. God's delays are always opportunities for God's divine appointments. Wait on the Lord, Isaiah 40:31. Even when times are tough, look up, trust His plan. He's got you.
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2: Governor Abigail Spanberger is urging Virginians to conserve water despite recent rain. The governor telling officials and reporters this week at Smith Mountain Lake near Roanoke, even little things add up.
3: Please turn off the tap between brushing your teeth. Please take every step possible. Reduce lawn and gardening to every other day, particularly from dusk until dawn.
2: Spanberger says the Roanoke region is the area hit hardest by Virginia's drought. Most of the state is under a drought watch or warning. The Drought Task Force now recommends emergency status for the Roanoke region. The state says air quality in Hampton Roads is unhealthy for sensitive people because of smoke from Canadian wildfires, over 800 of them burning in Canada. It can reduce visibility and make it smell like you're near a campfire. It means ozone and fine particulate pollution may be elevated across Hampton Roads today. A new survey finds three of Virginia's top vacation spots aren't always so relaxing. Daphne Young reports.
4: Three Virginia communities have landed on a new list of the nation's most stressful tourist towns for residents. WAVY reports Virginia Beach ranked 22nd. Chincoteague came in 37th and Williamsburg 63rd. In a Cherry Data Signal survey examining how seasonal tourism affects daily life. In Virginia Beach, respondents pointed to congestion around the oceanfront and boardwalk. Williamsburg residents reported crowd fatigue tied to the area's historic attractions. I'm Daphne Young.
2: Richmond hopes to use Airbnb taxes to help plug the funding gap between what the state promised to Richmond schools and what it delivered. That's a $9 million budget gap. I'm Charlie O'Brien.
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2: A sewage spill in Hopewell near Richmond is still leaking. Over a million gallons of sewage on the ground near the James River since a 36-inch pipe broke Tuesday. But Hopewell's Matt Ellinghaus tells CBS 6 it will not get to the river.
3: Most of it will stay here contained where the natural biological processes of these soils will degrade the waste into nothing but water.
2: But that's absent significant rainfall. Hopewell workers can't shut down the station pumping out the sewage during repairs because it handles half the city's output. Repairs could be complete early next week. Virginia lawmakers are considering ending off-year elections and moving them to even-numbered years alongside federal races. That would move the gubernatorial election to the same year as either the presidential election or the midterms. The hope is it will increase voter turnout. Some Richmond drivers say they're getting bills they shouldn't. Thomas Cage drives in.
4: Some EasyPass users say they're being charged pay-by-plate rates despite having active funded accounts. One driver told 12 on Your Side she received a series of small toll bills that eventually led to a $28 charge she paid because she feared additional penalties. The Richmond Metropolitan Transportation Authority says some issues occur when transponders aren't read properly or account information isn't up to date. The agency encourages customers to dispute any incorrect charges. I'm Thomas Cage.
2: The state issues a code purple for Richmond air quality Friday due to smoke from over 900 Canadian wildfires. Purple means the air quality is unhealthy for everyone and people should limit time outside. Richmond closed all city swimming pools and moved camp programming indoors and canceled a performance at Dogwood Dell. I'm Charlie O'Brien.
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2: Smoke from Canadian wildfires is slowing business in Lynchburg this weekend. Water Dog manager Alex Yeager tells ABC 13.
3: Called off our service for outside. Like, as everybody's already seen, it's been pretty hazy and smells like burning plastic. No one really wants to sit out here.
2: He says people usually sit outside and enjoy the mountain scenery, but people at other eateries are braving the smoke and eating outside. Forecasters expect the smoke to linger a few more days. State Attorney General Jay Jones wants to delay all four lawsuits challenging Virginia's new assault weapons ban until the U.S. Supreme Court rules on two similar cases. Allen says it'll prevent conflicting outcomes and support fair and equal application of the law. The U.S. Supreme Court decision is not likely to come before next summer. A Virginia university is exploring how AI can make hard conversation easier. Rebecca Hughes reports.
4: Researchers at Virginia Tech have developed an AI-powered training tool called Calm Coach that lets users practice challenging workplace conversations in a virtual setting. The Cardinal News reports a program uses customizable role-playing scenarios to help workers and managers prepare for discussions about workloads and other sensitive topics. The researchers studying whether AI can provide useful coaching while avoiding bad advice or misinformation. The goal is to give people a safe space to practice communication skills. I'm Rebecca Hughes.
2: No solid waste disposal fees for Fairfax County residents. Supervisors voting earlier this week to let residents use the I-66 transfer station and the I-95 landfill for free for a while. Strong wind in the area last month leaves residents with extensive damage to clean up. I'm Charlie O'Brien.
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2: Lula and Little Jennings, age 97, of Galax, Virginia, passed away Thursday in the Lewis Gale Medical Center in Salem, Virginia. She survived by two grandchildren, Sean Brooms of Galax, Virginia, Marshall, Wade, and Lauren of Virginia, along with three great-grandchildren. Graveside services will be held Monday morning, 11 a.m., in the Glateville Church Cemetery. There'll be no visitation at the funeral home. The deceased, again, Lula and Little Jennings, age 97, of Galax, Virginia, passed away Thursday in the Lewis Gale Medical Center, Salem, Virginia.
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3: I'm in a loud, crowded airport right now. 2-hour delay on my flight. A little upset, a little intemperate. Then I thought about Isaiah 40:31, which says, "They that wait upon the Lord shall renew their strength." And I thought, you know what? I'm going to wait on the Lord. And the Lord has done a lot of stuff in my heart. I'm seeing people differently. I'm praying for folks. How about that ticket agent there that's getting peppered with questions? Everyone's upset at him. He had nothing to do with the flight's delay. How about all the people here that may not know the Lord? Divine opportunities await when you wait on the Lord, even in a crazy, crowded airport. God's delays are always opportunities for God's divine appointments. Wait on the Lord, Isaiah 40:31. Even when times are tough, look up. Trust His plan. He's got you.
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2: Smoke from Canadian wildfires is slowing business in Lynchburg this weekend. Water Dog manager Alex Yeager tells ABC 13.
3: Called off our service for outside. Like, as everybody's already seen, it's been pretty hazy and smells like burning plastic. No one really wants to sit out here.
2: He says people usually sit outside and enjoy the mountain scenery, but people at other eateries are braving the smoke and eating outside. Forecasters expect the smoke to linger a few more days. State Attorney General Jay Jones wants to delay all four lawsuits challenging Virginia's new assault weapons ban until the U.S. Supreme Court rules on two similar cases. Allen says it'll prevent conflicting outcomes and support fair and equal application of the law. The U.S. Supreme Court decision is not likely to come before next summer. A Virginia university is exploring how AI can make hard conversation easier. Rebecca Hughes reports.
4: Researchers at Virginia Tech have developed an AI-powered training tool called Calm Coach that lets users practice challenging workplace conversations in a virtual setting. The Cardinal News reports a program uses customizable role-playing scenarios to help workers and managers prepare for discussions about workloads and other sensitive topics. The researchers studying whether AI can provide useful coaching while avoiding bad advice or misinformation. The goal is to give people a safe space to practice communication skills. I'm Rebecca Hughes.
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0: 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Strong wind in the area last month leaves residents with extensive damage to clean up. I'm Charlie O'Brien.
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2: It's makeover time for a Richmond mural that drew national attention. Scott Kimbler with more.
3: Artist Jesse Smith has returned to the building on Midlothian Turnpike to create a new version of a mural that generated controversy more than a decade ago. WTVR reports the original artwork was painted on a former adult bookstore.
4: Hate for this mural, so we're trying to paint something on here that's a little less controversial. So we decided we're going to paint like a cute little cat with a woman playing with it.
3: Smith says the previous image fueled debate over its meaning. Work on the mural is expected to continue into August. I'm Scott Kimbler.
2: A 180-day review is underway of the merger proposed between Dominion Energy and Florida-based NextEra Energy. The merger would create

0: create the world's biggest electric utility. The State Corporation Commission will use the time to examine the impact on Virginia electricity cost and reliability. Shock in Northern Virginia. Arlington Commonwealth's attorney, Parisa Degani-Tofte, deposed late this week by the House Judiciary Committee. Norfolk Commonwealth's attorney, Rahman Fatihi, tells News 4 it's political.
1: House Republicans want to continue false narratives about crime, and they are doing it behind closed doors because they don't have the courage to do it in an open hearing.
0: Degani-Tofte is a Democrat. Committee Chairman Republican Jim Jordan is on record saying Degani-Tofte gives aliens preferential treatment due solely to their immigration status. A former police officer in the Shenandoah Valley's Waynesboro gets an 8-month jail sentence this week for using his taser on another officer. Evidence shows 31-year-old Jacob Moore using it on fellow officer Braulio Cortez in April 2025 while on a call. Moore admits it and apologized shortly afterward. I'm Charlie O'Brien.
2: VNN News on the Virginia News Network.
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2: Smoke from Canadian wildfires is slowing business in Lynchburg this weekend. Water Dog manager Alex Yeager tells ABC 13.
3: Called off our service for outside. Like, as everybody's already seen, it's been pretty hazy and smells like burning plastic. No one really wants to sit out here.
2: He says people usually sit outside and enjoy the mountain scenery, but people at other eateries are braving the smoke and eating outside. Forecasters expect the smoke to linger a few more days. State Attorney General Jay Jones wants to delay all four lawsuits challenging Virginia's new assault weapons ban until the U.S. Supreme Court rules on two similar cases. Allen says it'll prevent conflicting outcomes and support fair and equal application of the law. The U.S. Supreme Court decision is not likely to come before next summer. A Virginia university is exploring how AI can make hard conversation easier. Rebecca Hughes reports.
4: Researchers at Virginia Tech have developed an AI-powered training tool called Calm Coach that lets users practice challenging workplace conversations in a virtual setting. The Cardinal News reports the program uses customizable role-playing scenarios to help workers and managers prepare for discussions about workloads and other sensitive topics. The researchers studying whether AI can provide useful coaching while avoiding bad advice or misinformation. The goal is to give people a safe space to practice communication skills. I'm Rebecca Hughes.
2: 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I'm Charlie O'Brien.
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0: 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Playing more hits than deemed legal by local authorities.
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